0: 3905, good status, thank you.
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2: Should be clear, 2804.
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2: What?
4: 45992 at 2004.
5: Good, and I can check in with you in flight to 10 as well. 6 clear.
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2: Alpha 3
7: is out
2: at Austin. Black Audi pulling into lot B as in boy.
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0: I'm going to be staying in the South Campground, sending my partner back to be with you. She will escort Grant Travers when they arrive.
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2: Adventure
0: 229 on lean.
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0: We're clear here. We see that Green Lake one, but we're going to grab that Blair hang up first. It looks like that needs addressed.
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0: we have a hang up down on Deer Track Court times two from a 9204 subject we were dealing with last night over the phone. HQ. It's probably most priority. Clear.
1: Copy that. You need me to check back in later, or it's all set?
2: Yeah, if you could swing through a little later. The person in the truck says they're going to be gone. They're just kind of hanging out. So if you just want to follow up on that, that'd be great. Okay.

Good evening, in service in the county.

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2: 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In service 04, be in vehicle 02. Have a good shift.
1: Okay, you as well. Door at the Timberline.

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0: Great.
2: Take care of it.
0: Federal 4608, I'll be out with Mr. Staff there at my office.
2: Thank you, sir. Appreciate it.
3: Yes, sir. That warrant is down in Mons 298.
0: Quick. 2 days from Tuesday, I just drove by the Timberlake, headed back to town. I haven't seen him outside anymore.
4: Yeah. U66, 2015.
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0: Copy. Also, we should have visitors here within the next 10 minutes. And until then, I would like you guys to do status checks about every 3 minutes on me.
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2: 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I'll be out with 7331.
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0: This is Trevor City, St. Park, Park Officer. Go ahead.
1: Good evening. Just informing you, at Arbutus Lake Campground number 4, 2720 North Arbutus Lake Road, I have a deputy going to check on an individual who was called in on sleeping behind a porta potty.
0: Call in the sheriff's lot right now.
2: Be like over by where we parked.
0: Negative. In the lot for visitors.
2: Got it. Please let me know. Maybe if they just walk into the main lobby there, I can go out.
0: Copy that. Right now, the car is just sitting there.
2: Copy.

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0: New mission plate, Edward George William, 0518, White GMC Acadia.
1: I attempted contact with ERP. She didn't answer. Left a voicemail. Looking at the notes, I don't think she wants to be contacted at home. Just wants a call, so be clear until she calls me back.

0: Watford Central, EMS Station 3, EMS. Caller's advising that she fell, hit her head on the floor. She's having neck pain. She's conscious, alert. Central's clear, 2029.
1: Central 4608. 4608. That bond receipt's been issued. I'll be clear last. I'll be at the office still.
2: West Coast, sir. 2030.
0: Status.
3: 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I'll be 10A.
0: Street clear. 2030.
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2: An update. It sounds like all parties you're going to need to speak with are in the sheriff's office parking lot right now. The son and his wife, who've been our main callers, are there speaking with mom, who's also in the white edge in the parking lot here. They called to state that she's telling her son she just took out another $5,000 in cash to someone named Landon Rogers from California. And they're trying to speak to her mom in the car in the parking lot here, but she's saying she can't speak.
3: Yeah.
0: Okay, copy that.

0: One seventy.
1: You can show us unseen.
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1: 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We're 95. Any general file?
0: Okay.
2: Yeah.
1: On lean, ready and ready.
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0: Will in the next 911 than the warrant. 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

0: Central to City. And so the disorderly just occurred at True North Show on 8th Street, 501 East 8th Street. Christ Pro Cop is calling, is walking by, thinks that the female employee there, Jamie, had a male who was also there run up on him. Nothing physical occurred. Price is waiting at Dino's for contact. He has a 911 only phone for 248 and 231.
1: Central, 231, I can just take care of it.
0: 231, clear.
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0: 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I can have one of you. Give me 8, yes, please.

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0: Oh, it's an L-fighter. Check that, Munson. Central 3905 is back in the village.
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0: dispatch, 1878 Yellow Birch Lane, crossing Black Park Lane, Boxwood Lane. Got a 35-year-old female there. Shaking, can't move that alert.
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1: 14-5.
0: Do you have an update or ETA on officer presence here?
1: We're checking down on just RT and I'll be there.
0: Copy. Just an update. That individual appears to be getting physically agitated, but no contact with anything yet.
1: Copy. And for 60, have that contact. I missed it besides asking for an ETA. Excuse me, getting a little more agitated, but not mess with anybody around him yet.
0: Copy. I'm going to go back to Interlock and channel. Thank you. 14-5 clear.
1: Clear before you switch. Units are rerouting. They're going to come there now. They're not too far up.
0: Much appreciated. 14-5 clear.
2: Thank you.
1: And that's
2: it. Good evening. In service. On the left.
1: 5-2-12-9-1.
0: FYI, assistance should be here shortly.

0: Columbia Golf View and Meadowview Lane, right off of Ames, out with Michigan Plate. David Lincoln, William, 395.
1: Sir, John, take a little off that.
2: Clear off that.

0: That's it. See the young.
1: T31.
0: That was all set. Break.
1: Good.
0: Can you give me a PR at 922 East Front Street? I believe they said it was. And then I can be

0: My mail's gone. It's like 4:58. You know, I was just watching from 4:55.
1: Clear?
2: You can go ahead and show us out in the area. We're looking for a house number. Can't find one.
3: Where?
1: Leelanau. Or, sorry, for Alakin. They're mentioning sites that are in the high 400s.
3: Clear in the driveway, not the yellow birch.
2: Hey, but where is this?
3: Thanks, Claire.
1: Four, Claire.

0: 2018
1: DOL for two dirt bikes doing wheelies on Grand Cal in between Coster and Lakeshore. OP advised they've been doing it for several hours. Keep going up and down the road. Central clear, 2106.
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3: Central paging for a CO detector alarm or Traverse City, 962 Walnut Street, crossing Michigan Avenue and Prospect Street. But an Airbnb, six occupants all evacuated and no one feeling sick. B4 City Engine 2, Central Clear, 2107.

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1: Roger, on standby.
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3: 229.
2: Can you put me on report number 6700, 6700? I'll be doing follow-up. No status needed.

0: Sunday County to Thompsonville EMS, Sunday County to Thompsonville EMS, you requested into Manistee County to the Coatmish BP 18867 Cadillac Highway, the Coatmish BP, of law enforcement on scene there with a 25-year-old male having a mental breakdown. Lindsay's clear system, 2111. We're not to the Easy Mart in Coatmish. 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

0: male, female with chest pain, back pain, and vomiting. 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Central clear, 2114.
1: No, yeah.
2: Central Bravo, don't want that. Bravo,
3: what are you doing,
2: go ahead. You show us a route. Hang out, 2114. Here, you show us a route, so that you can not.
0: Central 37. Hi. Come in, county. Double with log, one by 10.

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1: That's 946.
0: 946.
1: I'm North County, of Mr. Flint.
0: 2116.
1: Central 7533. Okay. Stop.

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Sir, I'll be clear by us if you could put me on a detail. I'd appreciate it. Quick.

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Frank Adam William 7228, Garfield Nate.

0: 10 Stranger Metro Squad 9, East Bay EMS. Prior to your response, going to Shoestring Resort 2960, Arbutus Hill Road, cross of Brown Bridge Road, South Hops Highway. You go into apartment 19, which is behind the main office, can't be seen from the front building, for a 52-year-old male with abdominal pain. Central Clear, 2180.
1: Then, so it's clear, we'll head over to Shoestring. What's going on there?
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1: 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Paris Bravo 2 in place of ESA EMS without a Briggs Party 3 of the Shoestring Resort, 2960 Arbutus Hill Road of a 52-year-old male there with abdominal pain, 2120.
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0: 229.
1: That does really need to be checked on, Phil. You can show me en route and on scene.
0: Clear.
1: We are canceled prior to arrival. Good.
0: Do you need a bag?
1: Call screen says everyone left and not seen anything.
0: Clear. We are not in this way for blood drill. 33,

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2: Are you heading to the hangout or should I find someone else?
1: I'll grab it.
3: Woodmere Ave, apartment 204, going to be trying to make contact with Jason Herman, born in 1981. Recently dropped off a home from embassy with other issues. The person who's supposed to check on him is squashed with an OWI. Clear.
1: Okay.
4: What are you doing back?
3: I'll check and revise. Central 248. Go ahead. Partner just advised that Jason has a local 10-9. Clear. 231.
4: Yep, just give me 1 second.
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0: Great.
1: Check that, Edward.
0: Great.
2: That's so easy.
3: Three engine two.
2: Charge two clear Walnut. There's no hazard. Two clear. East side clear.
0: Go ahead.
3: Ready.
0: Awesome, I'm out.
3: Okay, just pulling out of the DPW.
2: Right.
3: We are heading to Traverse City with one.
0: Open.
1: Central 7531 at the stop.
0: 7531.
1: Hey, Ethan Railroad, Michigan plate, Frank Adam Queen, 8867 to the Silver Cadillac.
0: Clear, that was Franklin Railroad.
1: Ethan Railroad.

0: 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I'm showing myself in 231L. 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
1: Hi.
0: 16-year-old male, got him at an East Bay Township per Life 360, called in by his father. Sounds like it's the same child been dealing with for the last few days.
1: Okay. Going in.
2: Checking on the ground. 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
1: You should take it now. If there's nothing pending in Garfield, put it back on the DB related to this, please.
0: Clear.
1: Clear. I see him.

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2: 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It's like a 10-9 out of Charlevoix.
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Central Station, first alarm, possible illegal burn called in by the resident at 9890 Cushman Court. He was unable to give an address or a direction of where the fire was coming from, but said he can see it and knows it's not in a fire pit. I offered to have you stop by his house and he could point it out for Engine 3, 2140.

0: You're not here for long enough. 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And that's it for a long time. 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
1: We're in Roger Munson.
2: 2142.
1: Number 3, you are confirmed. It is going to my Michigan in Saginaw.
3: We're heading to Saginaw instead of Midland. St. Mary's?
1: That's affirmative. Field St. Mary's.
2: Okay.

0: 顺中南到吉普扎的车。Hello, Florida. King Victor Tom, King 46. KVP, King 46. 37 and Mel Grove with a red Chevy pickup.
1: Clear. 33. Good. You guys know the nature of the pending Circle K COL right next to the gas station?
2: An hour and a half to live.
1: Never mind. Thanks.
2: Touch take on you. Some kind of assault. There's sort of really going on with quality. And 1492 US 31 North, I have some female on the line stating the male had pushed her. Said that male has a razor blade and a pocket knife on him. Nothing's been brandished. Looks like people are not separated. Staff is also calling. 963 972.
1: 63.
2: You can describe that 41 just down the road.
1: Central 941, show me out.
2: Wait.
1: 40, Cali.
2: 2140.
1: Central 920, I'm tight.
2: 920, click.
3: Yeah. Looking for the occupant.
1: Hello.
3: The old M72 address, we'll have the brush go there just to make contact.

Clear. Doesn't sound like you can post.

0: parties are separated. Two of the involved parties are in room 215 on stage at the top of the stairs, wait for another unit.
1: He does not need contact for exfiltration only, so to clear 2147.
2: Central 231, we're clear on the BOL and I'll be cutting.
0: Two of the involved parties are in room 215. I'm at the top of the stairs waiting for another unit.
3: Clear, two of them in 215, waiting on the stairs for another unit. RP states they are down at the front, and I have suspect information when you're ready.
1: Six for ammo.
3: Six, three, clear, and the male that pushed RP and had her up against the wall, described white male, 6 foot, heavier size. He has a black tank top with khaki shorts, had a cig in his ear, and his hair spiked up.
2: Sure. 941, they're all outside.

0: 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Arrival at the jail. 2149. 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
3: Nine 41 75 33. I'm about to roll up. Are you guys all outside?
1: Hey, so.
3: Great.
1: Six 3, copy a plate.
0: 6-3, go ahead.
1: 2, Robert Charles George, 34, 2 RCG, 34. How you gonna read that?
0: I'm back on 17 Chevy Traverse, registered 28, but that's okay, John Lowe.
1: Three, I'll be though.

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2: 28, be clear jail at this room. Clear. Clear. 73-38, they could make me, they said 66, probably that, 560 in the railroad.
1: If they can't have somebody come up to LA or close to tonight.
2: Yeah.

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1: 3905. Good status, thank you.
0: Is that off the line?
2: Clear out from London.
3: Clear to traffic 6. Central
2: Squad 9. Squad 9.
3: Clear out.
2: Yes, yeah, 20 traffic 6.
3: Central Squad 1.
2: Squad
3: 1. You can go ahead and close it out.

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0: David, checking on us to raise Amita's. Texted somebody, she has a no contact order again, saying that I've decided today is the day I'm going to die. RP is not going to check on her and won't text back due to the protection order. I'll get you back.
1: Clear.
0: 7535.
1: 32,
0: I'll be clear
1: my detail. You can have me that.
0: Clear,
1: 7532, so you know. Central 960, I'm on primary. Could you meet me on lane?

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1: Good.
0: 150, you're heading over to Winston Traverse City ER Room 2 and going to Cornwall DeVos at Grand Rapids to Room 906, cardiac monitor Foley. Are you extra?
1: Copy.
0: In out.
1: That's what 151 says. Clear of the stop.

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1: Commence Alpha 2.
0: Out of motion.
1: 2204.
0: Central Paradise Bravo 2. We're also out of motion.
1: 2204.

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1: 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Just a moment.

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1: 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Good status. 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
0: Can I get a time and number for a traffic violation, please?
1: Clear. Central 974, traffic stop. Frank Adam Queen, 8962, 31 South, Ritchie Drive, Blue Fort. Clear, 966.
2: EMS, non-emergent. The female here is having some head and neck pain, it sounds like, and possible panic attack.

0: Engine A, state EMS responding, non-emergent for law enforcement on scene, 1492 US 31 North, going to be the quality in at the main lobby for a adult female, head pain, neck pain, and medic tech, 2214.
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0: 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Non-emergent per law enforcement, 2215 East Bayside Riggs.
1: She can respond to 25 Great Lakes in the Homestead Great Lakes Condo Association. 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They also gave me Unit 5 for a residential fire alarm called in via EPS, Area of Activation Zone 510 Smoke Detector, first tone for 311-331 at 2215.

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4: 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Appreciate it. 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

0: 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High blood pressure and his body is shaking all over. Party 1, 2229.
1: Squad
2: 1. We'll take our turn and take that Bayway.
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5: We'll go ahead and take that, Bayway. My contractor
1: is
5: Alpha 2.
1: We're going to take that call at Bayway Court. Copy, I'll show you an out.

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0: 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Mission plate 70, Adam Nora William 8. 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

0: 我的卡给你加一下。
1: That's okay. QL, gas drive off, secured at the Mutual Garfield Airport. A dark blue van with an Arizona plate. King Paul Boy, 5182, left toward the airport. Took about $71 in gas. RP's waiting at Mutual for a report. 2233.

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0: East 8 and South Cache, Southwest, 0 yellow Edward, 0 yellow Edward. Again, 0 yellow Edward, 0 yellow Edward. 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
0: 1641 Fairfield Drive, RP's 12-year-old daughter is threatening to run away after internet and phone was taken away. And she's being loud, nothing physical.
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0: West 14th and Veterans, with David Victor John 772, DVJ 772, coming out of Black Regal.

County for parole information only, 1951 East County Line Road in Harpy State. And here's this address. Here's 5 to 6, what she's describing as the shots. And then they repeat themselves after a little bit. No one be saying 2256.

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1: 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I'll be clear of the jail, transporting the patient back to his residence.
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3: Harris, 12.
0: Oh,
3: yes. Well, it's going to be out of service. We're going to turn this here only for a few minutes.
0: Okay.

0: 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Alpha 3 is lifting, head to St. Mary's, second off, 4 Souls, 1330 and fuel.
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0: 9-4-6. Keep point towards 9-5-2, so can you get a better feel of what's going on next?
1: Yeah, for

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1: Greg 7532, status.
0: Secure. We go for a 77-year-old male with an ongoing back pain that's recently flared up. He's felt faint several times today. Central clear, 2304.
2: Central.
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2: On scene, three-story, multi-family apartment building. 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We'll be out of that city. We'll be crossing service, ma'am.
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0: I just want to go ahead and go to the alarm panel. 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Custody 23-11. 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

0: 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Heard you.
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2: Paradise Township, 8222 Sir Lancelot's Drive. RP is dead. Harold Wozni is DTOH and being physical with everybody there. No weapons, and he may have access to some vehicles. What is that? 972963. 72.

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1: 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We're Taco Bell on front. Gray Elantra.

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0: Appreciate it. 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

0: 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Central Square for 2322.
1: And then 5-2 status.
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1: 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Thank you.
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0: 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Parties are not separated any longer.
1: More clear.
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0: SciCom from AeroMed 3. We're 10 minutes out. We're going to switch over to AeroLZ. We'll talk to their flight comp right there. And we're going to stay up AeroLZ 1 unless you need anything else. Copy that. I'll switch over to everyone.
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2: Air for the 47, we're departing at 5-0 POB, car score low, low, we get a car car with Hyper North and we're on the air. How come?
3: Orange City has been warned by security to not be there. Yeah. Another subject went into room 304, apartment 304, with the wrench not being there, for 248, 231. 248. 31. 50.
4: Just advising, S1 is barricaded in the bedroom, does have weapons in the bedroom, is refusing to come out.
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5: 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Central State County units, the main channel is closed for Sir Lancelot Drive. All other traffic go to count 2334.

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2: I'm in a decent position on a stairway, but I do hear some noises coming from the bedroom, like clasps opening, I'm unsure.
3: Clear, decent position from stairway. 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
4: Sounds good. We'll just reach out via radio. We are in the car with him, so we'll just reach out directly. Thank you.
1: 47 air, roger.
5: Just counting newborn hands on whatever their barricade deal over there, just so I can head that way.
1: Yeah, I'm going to fight that way for now.
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1: Okay, go ahead.
0: Central 248, I'm out. 248, clear.
6: Room 20, the family's all out. Is that right?
7: Hey, son, family's out of the house. We're relocating them down the street.

0: one for 20, the cup.
1: Nine, 20 from 46 on Common. We're in admin heading down there too.
0: Okay, that's what I was looking for. Thanks.
2: 926 Street's calling admin.
0: Go ahead. Where do you want to go ahead?
3: Just advising, he's going to be in a room that's facing the driveway, and confirming that he does have weapons in that room.
2: Okay. Is he confirming the only person in the house right now?
3: Go again.
2: F1, the only person in the house?
3: Ava.
2: Okay. Just hold perimeter for now.
1: Central, 248. 248.
2: Could you give me the report answer number for this, please?
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0: Good. 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
1: T-31.
2: Can you see if you can find a Jared Kurt?
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2: Robert James
1: Sanford. Good, okay. 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
1: Okay, clear. 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

0: 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Five two eight two zero.
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0: Clear standby.
2: Central 213, I just threw them in the call screen.
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0: moving off from Travel 9. I'll be clearing the county for a little bit.
1: 2351.
0: Is the one that we want to look at? The one to the right, the one that's closer to the garage, is close to the F1 window.
1: Clear, thank you.

And Travis Alfon. Go ahead. Thanks for coming on the show. Have a good night. You as well.

0: we still have verbal communication inside with suspect, but do we have somebody with the family right now?
1: If someone is with the family, they have not told me.
2: Nine 11, a few minutes out, but I'll find the family. Designate someone for them.
0: Okay, clear. I'm just going to try to do some PA hailing as well while we're here. FYI, for all units, he supposedly has rifles in that room. That's the known firearm that we have.
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1: Clear. 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
0: Can you show me out of service? 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
4: 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Go ahead. Can you show me out of service? 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
0: Charles Challenger 1.
1: Hey there, please.
2: Not sure which one I'm going to throw in to, but the family can come back up to the house now.
0: Clear, we can move that way.

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1: I don't know if the channel's actually been open, but I think that can happen if not.
0: Right. It is already open. Go ahead.
1: Good. I'm clear of that, and that was service 79.
0: Have a good one. Water Township, 10 after.

0: here from the 47. Someone stepped on you. I didn't hear what you said, Doc.
1: Could you please repeat that?
0: We have a 90-minute ETA. We'll be back at the air station at 12:33.
1: 47 Air, Roger. I'll call MMR and get them here.
0: Thank you.

0: 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I'll be out with Ranger 3.
1: Central 7531 clear, Les.
0: 7531 clear.
1: Sunshine 36.
0: 936.
1: I'm clear this bridge.
0: Clear good.
1: I'm getting 6 on the right back. Yeah, so you can take them off board.

0: The call center is ready for you now. They said about 15-minute CTA for their crew. If you are able to meet them over there.
1: I'll be 10-8 and 10-7. Thanks for the help. Have a good morning.
2: Happy.

0: Mike Alpha, Delta 3. Alpha 3, go ahead. Now, I'm Alpha 72.
1: Irma 3, go ahead.
0: Roger, just let you know, fuel is looking good. We're 30 minutes out from the scene.
1: Mental Health. This is going to be Howard City Fire Department. We'll be on LZ1. Your call.
0: Roger, Howard City, and we'll stay with you until we're about 15 minutes out.
1: Yeah, good copy.

and Hill Med 3-4. Hill Med 3, go ahead. And Howard City Fire is trying to contact you on LZ1. Roger that, switch over now.

0: 3, copy a trespass.
1: Go ahead.
0: I'll talk Bell on Front Street. Looks like Marvin Huffman is currently by the front door in talks, asking people for money, or if he wants him removed from the property. His OSC no longer suspended.
1: Clear.
2: White Sugar at 68, altered mental, defense was clear, 26 after.

I count 1 7 0. 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

0: is coming off the 4-7. We are back on set.
1: Roger.
0: Just to confirm, AMIN hasn't arrived yet. We don't see one way after that.
1: Very fast. 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An ambulance is en route now.
0: All right, sounds good. Thank you.
2: Verify if you want to move along or trespass. 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Along. Indefinite.

0: Hospital, off of 31, near the flat, to the Angela.
1: Great. 4525, clear, no report.
0: Yep. 43.
1: Central, 248. 248. I'll be 10-8.
2: Clear. Randolph and Maple. Checks are going to be Randolph and Bay Street. 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
0: Pressure 102 over 60, saturating 98% on room air. She was given a desmopressin infusion shortly before we left, and that completed approximately midnight. We hung a liter of saline because she did have some transient hypotension. We've been targeting a math of 70, and her pressures have come up significantly since then. If you require nothing further, we'll be at your back door in about 15 minutes.
1: I'm going to
0: clear.

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1: Failing.
0: Answer. We'll be in route momentarily.
1: Yeah, 37. What day they come from? Munson, Manatee, ER 8, 1 Munson, Traverse City, Unit C4, Room 4604, cardiac monitor, and lactated ringers for the extras.
2: Charlie 43. Alpha 1 has the patient. I am going to be clear and available.

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1: Go ahead.
0: We're on a stop court in Laurel. It's Michigan plate, David Victor Lincoln, 861.
1: Clear court in Laurel. Sure.
0: Can we get a return on the plate in Europe?
2: That's 7-5-3-1, status.
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1: 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Can you put me transporting to Cadillac ER, starting zero?
0: He does have tonight on the county. 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

0: 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Anyone in Hartman with a white screw cross strike.
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1: Clear. Can you let them know that he's going to have locals and if they want to hold him?
0: The jail will handle it.
1: Excellent. Thank you.

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2: You haven't seen it yet. On the face of SOS, there's three fires for taking place.
1: I assume for the felony OWI third warrant as well. It's a rental vehicle, so we'll take a look into that.
2: Clear, there's an annex in there to not take on rentals.
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2: Is a 31 to an 85-year-old female. She's constantly breathing. 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It is unknown if she has any injuries. 31, 115.

0: Clear on out to Sutton's Bay Medical Box 923, second tone for 6684 South Lake Leelanau Drive. Priority one for an 85-year-old female, conscious and breathing, fell out of bed, unknown injuries. 117.
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1: At the visitor center, 101 West Greenview Parkway, called in by repeating that there are three teenagers at the construction site. First he said they were vandalizing things, and then when we asked him what he meant, he just said they're in the job site. Got frustrated with our questioning, when we asked him his name, he said, just forget it and hung up. For road patrol information only.
2: T-31. I just drove through and didn't see anybody inside. Right.
1: Good.
2: Does it sound like Troy Baker making the phone call?

0: I'm sitting in Devon Suspicious, the hotel on the go, 2633 West Grandview Parkway. RP staff, so the male's been sitting outside for hours, now he's walking in and out, bothering guests. Asking her if somebody lives there, but described as a white male, very tall and slim, wearing all black. Doesn't want him trespassed, but does want him moved along for 248 and 213.
1: 248. 213.
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2: Hey, Glenn.
1: Tomorrow, that vehicle has a 65T permit right now.
2: Okay, clear. So, unoccupied, cold at the touch. But I don't think it's been here that too terribly long. No keys in it, no signs of alcohol.
1: Clear.
2: Seven four, where are you coming from?
1: Airport Cash
2: right now. Clear. You might just be alone down apartment and I'll go south on Cash.
1: Sure thing.

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1: Yeah, if I'm still on your board, you can take me off. Have a good night.
2: Can you send a truck?
1: Sure, Elmwood.
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0: 求他。Mayor K9 is on. 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
0: Five Queen Atrium 09 5QXT 09 37 and 31 with a gray Chevy Silverado.
1: Quick. 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
2: 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Yeah.

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1: Go ahead.
0: Glad I got your request to my dispatch. 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Unfortunately, I have to decline due to staffing levels here in Antrim. Always call back.
1: No worries, sir. We appreciate it.
0: Appreciate your guys' faith in us. Have a good night.
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0: So,

4050 East Hammond Road, Site 76 of Timber Ridge, across the 6 mile on Holland Road. A 44-year-old male who is unconscious. He's currently breathing. We're getting his breathing evaluated. Priority 1 to 29.

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1: Travel 9 will be secure, no further.
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0: I'm going to be giving one of these individuals a ride back home from the casino. I will give you an address when I get there and when I'm out. Also, you can show travel units clear last, and I will carry the report.
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会上试一试。还有三分钟。Is there any way you could figure out what the name of the ED physician at Saginaw ED is? 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
0: OSC, no wants, discharge probation, revoked ops.
1: Clear, thanks. Blue and off the 9 at the office.
2: I heard you.

Pigeon City Rescue 1, MMR 1 Prairie, response to Safe Harbor, 517 Wellington Street, across Station Street, for a 28-year-old female with profuse sweating and kidney issues. Central Clear, 358.

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to MMR1. We have Priority 2 response going to Bayshore Resort, 833 East Front Street, across the Peninsula Drive, Barlow Street, to room 311 for a 72-year-old female. She's feeling faint, also feeling clammy and nauseous. Procurates for that as Priority 3, bumping it up to 2 for the clamminess. Central clear. 437.

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0: Boardman at 8, and Boardman is a homeless male. I was talking to one of the city streets people, saying that he needed an ambulance, but it's also acting strange if you point that way, we'll send EMS over there as well. Looking for a 40-year-old white male, 6 foot, black pants, black shoes, dark blue shirt. Might be in sex, but he is being cooperative.
1: Troy Baker, Central.
0: Passerby for an ambulance and specify for what? We will not rate it. 451.
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0: Good copy.

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1: Go ahead.
0: I saw the caller. Okay. Clear the counter. Morning.
1: Morning. Have a good day.
0: Bravo 2.
2: Bravo 2.
0: Good morning to you. Show some help.
2: Yes, you're not

0: Hi, Martin.
1: Hi, Troy.
0: Doing all from 4526.
2: Okay.
0: The deer's been removed. I'll be clear, no report.
2: Copy 525.

0: Central from Fairness Valve 2.
1: Good.
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0: Right there.

0: Those are the city units that have a report of missile not in progress. Male walked into the Bay Area Pet Hospital 844 East Front Street. Saying that some kind of assault occurred in an apartment complex on the same block. Mentioned meth. Is a male with a backpack and a dog, so his first name is Robert. Seems cooperative. 84221 and 231.
1: Everyone's suspended. Wait a minute.
0: Okay.

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1: Verify, is this me?
0: At Gold Star Highway. Gold Star Highway in Udell Hills.
1: Yeah, it told me a while ago that got canceled prior to making the scene.
0: Yeah, I will get that taken care of. Thank you.
1: Thank you.

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2: 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OC no wants suspended ops.
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0: Bravo, Monson. 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
1: On an unrelated complaint that 221 took yesterday of a larceny at East Bay Flats, Brace?
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0: 27, Central in service. Good morning. I'll be en route up to Twin Birch for today's event. Correct. Thank you. Seven-year-old male took a fall sometime during the night. Family just found him this morning. Unknown cause. Is alert and breathing. 654.
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She called a friend. We're afraid she was going to pass out before she could call us. Central Clear at 656.

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1: Go ahead. Out of service, have a good one. 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
0: Central 952, same time. Have a good day.
1: Clear you as well. Copy that.
0: Yeah, I will drop out of the office roll.

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1: 35, good.
0: Able to assist on that medical, 4529 Goldenrod, more than likely going to be a transport. Two small children on scene. She's still trying to make arrangements, however, unable to make a lot of calls due to the heavy vomiting.

0: 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Good. I'm out of service. Have a good day.
1: Clear you, too.
0: Central 955. 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Good morning in service.
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2: Morning, I'm going to be, I'm still in Charlotte County, but if you let them know, I'll be out with a 2 car, that's like a PDA. It's going to be on Pleasant Valley near Bailing. If there's new for anybody here, I'll be all checking.
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1: 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Pickup is Munson Travers. ER 33 is going to UFM Ann Arbor. 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

0: 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I have you in service. 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
0: Clear. Can you see something for me?

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A 73-year-old female there was having some abnormal breathing and extreme back pain. 27 on.

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1: 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Good morning, you can show some service for 24.
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2: 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Okay, we'll try again.
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0: 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Have they shown up?
1: Affirm, they just popped up for me. Thank you.
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2: 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Good morning, Mena County Info, 11 p.m. Work on some computer issues at the Fellowship of Postal Car 08.
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0: time travelers, Bravo 11, Summit come. 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Are you in service?
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0: Plate of Edward Paul Nora. Check that. Edward Nora Paul, 5658.
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0: 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Black Mazda SUV.
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0: The ERP from that last call on Marsh Road said that you found a hand cast that your patient was using for something. She wasn't sure if you needed it or not.
1: If she wants to bring it to the hospital for him later, she can.
0: Clear on that. I'll pass that along. Thank you.

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0: Central Division Cedar SC1, available MMR, City and City PD, heading to 155 Garland Street, apartment 214, for a suicidal person. That's across the Union and Hall Street. Checking on Julie Lawrence there. She called the crisis center and stated that she had taken some medication in an attempt to end her life. She mixed it with some alcohol as well. She does sometimes say that she has access to firearms, but RRP could not confirm that or deny it. They have EMS stage for law. There's 742 on standby. Clear, 221, 2448, can I have you back?
1: 248.

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0: 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Are you able to handle solo?
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0: 10 City and Spirit while a reckless driver southbound from Pathfinder School area, 2272, looking for a red Chrysler all over the roadway. No plate available, 803.
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non-emergent request from law enforcement at 152 North Hayes Road, 152 North Hayes Road, closest cross is Green Acres Drive, male in his 60s, has some cuts on his head, possible broken ankle, central clear second tone, 804.

5-5. 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

11 12, City Engine 1, Party 3, response. 11 West 11th Street. That's Elmwood, 360 old female, has fallen some side and back pain. This is clear, 822.

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1: POL, northbound from Jailhouse Cannabis. Blue SUV, please kind of hit a cap plate. Shooting bottle rockets at the business. Left higher to speed, northbound.

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0: Very well. Coming to the parking lot, Justin Tag, 3, Nora Lincoln, Frank, 6, 3, and the LF, 6, the Maroon Jeep.
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1: 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She's going to the side door, Central's

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EMS Station 2, if you could respond to 514 Cedar Street in Cadillac, 514 Cedar Street in Cadillac, have a subject with COPD, difficulty breathing, Central's clear.

Lexington Central, Kelly Lake City First Responders. Kelly City First Responders, if you could respond 514 Cedar Street, 514 Cedar Street, for a subject with COPD having difficulty breathing. Central clear.

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1: 63 clear at North Hayes Road.
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0: Central Dispatch is taking Lindsay Emma, station for emergent printers on scene for the Maple, 210 Maple Avenue, 210 Maple Avenue. It's going to be across Michigan Avenue and Crystal Avenue. They have a 78-year-old female with a new irregular heartbeat. Chest feels heavy and is tight. Nurse on scene with, like, emergent. You're headed to room 112 Bravo in the Birch Unit. Central Clear, 846.
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0: 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I'll be South Airport and Eastwood, Eastward, with a white Jeep Wrangler.
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0: Monday 2A, copy. Hey, I'm on to an inbound 84-year-old male, stage 4 liver cancer, fluid retention, blood pressure 140 over 80, heart rate of 68, SpO2 97%, either in 5 to 7 months.
1: Alrighty, we'll work on it. You're on arrival, Mr. Clear.
0: I'll be 2 out. Oh.

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1: 45, 22, 669, and 22.
0: 4517,
1: can you get in room for a moment?
0: Copy, this broadcast information. RP does not need to be seen on a suspicious in reference to a man with a yellow vest. Stated to my RP he was checking gas meters, however he was on foot, and DTE said that they are closed today for the holiday. And they also usually drive by, not walk. He's last seen northbound on 22.
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0: We got a 37 call for you out of Munson, Traverse City. Out of the floor, it's going to be on A7, 7513. Take the mix to the 655 East Cemetery Road in Maple City, no excess. You do have a little bit of time, it's a 10 o'clock pickup.

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10-4-15, well, Reckless driver, westbound at 72, approaching Acme Corners. Got a maroon four-door, smaller SUV. It's all over the roadway and flashing its lights at other cars. Westbound, Central Clear, 945.

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0: I have the device. We'll be clear and we'll be heading back to Grand Traverse. Clear.
2: Central 927, traffic stop.
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0: 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They're claiming the dog never left the house, so I'm going to clear for now.

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2: It's going to have a suspicious Acme Township, but hopefully female on the line states she'd like to be escorted out of her home due to family issues. States her daughter and son-in-law are on scene, not letting her leave. No physical assault. I'm going to try to make contact with the daughter over the phone. Sounds like possible dementia type issues, but I'm still gathering for 9:50.
3: 9:50.

0: a reckless driver. Last seen in the area of Munson and 8th Street. Pulled into a gas station somewhere. If it was quite sure on location. It's a Buick Encore. Maroon in color. All the way from Acme Corners to Munson 8th area. It was all over the roadway, flashing its lights, recklessly passing and honking at cars that were going too slow. Plate of Edward X-ray Boy 0332. Center clear.
1: Five five.
2: Five five,
1: good. I'm a little thin on the east side. Able to back on a suspicious Acme Township.
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0: Metro Central EMS Station 3. EMS Station 3 units are need to respond at 637 North Lake Street, 637 North Lake Street, 12-year-old male having abdominal pain, Central Square.
1: And calm and discuss some options. Push me to the door.

0: A disorderly assaulted patient at Traverse Manor at 1899 Draco Road. The 70-year-old male has a TBI. Been aggressive and attacking staff. Right now they're giving him space and he's in his bedroom, but if anybody walks too close to the door, he charges at him. No weapons. Again, TBI and 70-year-old male. They'd like him transported either to the ER or to Center 1. His power of attorney can meet you at the ER. Do you have a dispatch?
1: 943-935.

0: Dallas, I might have priority over at Meyer.
1: Right. 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
2: Dayton County, it's kind of a suspicious at the Traverse City Meyer. Got a naked male in the bathroom at the north entrance by the pharmacy. Staff peeked under to see if he was okay. They could see blood and a knife on the floor. And the subject did say, don't call law enforcement because they'll take me to jail. Staff is keeping everybody out of the bathroom. Stand by for dispatch.
0: 935-7535, so you head that way. And 924, I'll have you back on direct up for 43.
3: That's clear. 75,
0: copy.
4: Central 7534.
0: Go ahead.
4: I'm just leaving one so I can take 35 spot.
0: Clear. 935, I'll have you back to Draca. Or were you talking 7535?
4: Yeah, 3535, sorry, he's on truck detail there.
0: Copy. 35, so you continue. 935.
5: Special 935. I'm Silver Lake at the Y. I may as well just go to Meyer until we know what else is going on.
0: Yep, got you out there.
1: Central 7531, I'm going to slow roll that way just in case towards Meyer.
0: Copy.

12 Metro, engine 11, going to be responding to stage, going to Meyer 3955 North US 31 South. Staff has a naked male in the bathroom that did have a knife at one point. There is blood in the bathroom. We have law heading that way again to stage 10-09.

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1: This is, in fact, a DTE employee's checking meters. I am going to be clear.
0: Copy.

0: 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Still being route in place of Alpha 1. Clear.
1: Yeah.

0: clear, I need you can switch over to comm. I'll work on the back for you there.
1: Advice.
0: Copy. EMS just on standby. Clear, they are on the way. Clear, we're talking about now. Please give me Lucas Brown.

0: for you. Last of Kennedy, K-E-N-N-E-D-Y. First of Christopher, common spelling. Middle of Stephen, S-T-E-P-H-E-N. Date of birth is 11/23/98. Break.
1: I apologize. I have primary traffic that covered you. Can I just get an ops code?
0: Copy that. Just FYI, I'm on a traffic stop. K-King, 900-000-405-937.

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1: 927 Nunley.
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1: sir. Is Nil Nova outside of Plymouth? I'll drop him in.
0: Copy that, thank you.
2: Country 94, come.
1: Nice to have it.
2: Yeah, I'm heading to 43.
1: Copy. Break 943, yes. Thank you,
2: 4-968.
1: 9-3.

10, just clear. Central from 7531 on comm. Good. I'll be disregarding from my early. Probably got enough there.

0: ね。9-4-3-2-1, time to central.
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0: Can we get EMS rolling this way, not emergent? I know they're probably all taken out, but somebody please.
1: Clear, we'll get someone around.

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1: The Rescue 1, Himalayas out of Riggs. I'm requesting 1899 Draco Road, Traverse Manor, room 29. Law enforcement has been requesting non-emergent for a aggressive subject with a TBI. Central Clear 1021.
0: Central Clear 238.
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4: Go ahead, brother. Flight of David Frank 54555. DS 54555. The South Airport 31 with a black Wagoneer.
2: I'm ready to get a location. Pretty confident there won't be anybody there, but she needs somebody to go with her.
0: Clear. Are you going to send that to the attachment?
2: I can send your number. Give her a call. She's at the office here, but I can fax over to detach.
0: I need permission to do that. I'm not the walk-in with you guys.
2: Yep, no problem. I'll fax.

0: I have given her 25 mics of fentanyl at this point. She is resting comfortably. Vitals are 113 over 66. Pulse is 76. 99% on room air. Unless you require anything further, we'll PT you in about 12 minutes. GCS is 15 calls, by the way.
1: Alrighty,
0: we'll
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2: Jersey and shorts on, backpack next to him. IRP passed him about 2 minutes ago, was unable to check his life status. It'll be priority one at this time, left him after dispatch, such clear 1026.
0: Clearance pack, going to be Mr. Hoffman.
2: Clear. I'll

0: Central for Peninsula Alpha 2, have emerged out of rigs and have already taken City Rescue 1 out of the city. Prairie 1 to North Peak 400 West Front Street for a man down with a dog laying on him. Long white hair and white jersey. Gonna be in the parking lot. Central clear 1027.
1: Zero.
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1: Good morning, I'll show you in service.
2: Suspicious traffic type complaint at Woodmere and 8th Street. There's a man aggressively panhandling, sprinting into traffic, disregarding road rules, described as a 55-year-old white male who is shirtless, likely intoxicated, no weapons were seen. Or 248, 231.
3: Central 221, I can check on that on my way to the other.
2: Quick, I'll reroute you there.

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1: I'm going to follow EMS to Martin. Everybody else should be all set.
0: Clear. Central City, you won.
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0: We're all set. We're not moving around. 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
2: And then Alpha 2, you can cancel. 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
1: Central Pump, that's Alpha 2.
2: That's Alpha 2.
1: Copy, cancel.
0: Clear. Clear on that break.
1: Go ahead of this.
0: I spoke to this gentleman, he's going to stay out of the roadway. I'm going to clear that one.
1: An excellent idea. I'll show you back.

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1: Go ahead.
0: Do you have Dave Rich, Mr. Bob?
1: I'm sorry, couldn't copy, but if you're looking for a file, it's in there. I have good ops.
0: Yeah, my cat's not working on this computer.
1: Clear DOB 126 of 03, and it's Lucas with a K.
0: Clear, thank you.

0: sense of toning for a power line issue. Ewing Street and County Road 633, there's lines of some sort down across the roadway. No sparking or fire for Blair Engine 5. Central clear, 1035. Engine 11.
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0: 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I'm tonight.
1: George.
0: Central 7535.
1: Go ahead.
0: I'm clear, Meyer. I'll be out of service.
1: Clear, have a good day.
0: Central 7394, same traffic activity.
1: Clear, you too.
0: Central 927, traffic stop.
1: Go ahead, relax.
0: W1BDGR, Brown Subaru. I'll be out at 6369 Peninsula Drive.

0: to Glen Lake available law enforcement is going to be responding to 9975 West Ottawa Avenue at the Empire Family Care. Subject that is suicidal and manic, currently locked in the bathroom at the Empire Family Care. We're going to check that fire stage. Law enforcement is on somewhere at 10:40.
1: You can show us en route and on scene staging outside the parking lot of Empire Family Care.
0: Copy. Currently, we don't have any on the board.
1: Copy that. 4517 the North Port. I'm a long way though. Otter Road crossing Peachtree and McNabb Court. A 48-year-old female there is semi-conscious. She is breathing. Her eyes are closed and she's not looking around. Unknown cause for this. Everyone, Central Clear 1041.

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0: We on Delta 292.
1: Hello. Hey, Rob, I'm going to... Report, it's a 43-year-old male, suicidal and manic.
0: Well, 7534.
2: 7534.
0: Oh, I'm watching.
2: Clear.
1: I got one dog in custody, headed back to ACO. We'll be clear of the path.

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1: Okay. 7534.
2: Good.
1: Unless you were doing follow up on that, MMR 12 says so they're all set.
2: Okay, good. Central 7534.
1: Go ahead.
2: I'll make sure this one, if you put me back in my last, I'll be heading over to Holly Hills.
1: Copy.

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0: I'm going to drop one on you, vague suicidal, if you're able to check the number in TLO. We're striking out.

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0: You can cancel ALS if they were en route with assist only. We'll be leaving here shortly.
1: Copy that. Break Alpha 23, did you copy?
2: No, it's affirmative. Alpha 23 copies.

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1: 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His date of birth is going to be 07-09-1984.

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1: Clear, he is out last known with one at the administration office.

0: Good.
1: Yeah, I'm not familiar with the carrier. The number I located on the state of Michigan website for them, recording states they're unable to do things. I'll show you in the clear.
0: Clear.

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Alpha 292. Okay, I'm going to be clear last, no report. Gentleman's voluntarily going to Munson with EMS.

Cooper, city has kind of a drunkenness complaint near Franklin and Washington Street going down the alleyway westbound between State and Washington. 35-year-old white male who's wearing a bunch of his belongings, seems highly intoxicated, screaming at people about wanting to ride to Sunset Park even though he's walking the opposite direction. Seems highly intoxicated, no weapon seen at this time. Is her 248-221 back? 248.

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1: Able to meet with a subject at the lobby, reference a reckless motorcycle the other day, has some video. I can send a Garfield car, so. Clear meeting with Vicky in the vestibule.

Trees at 4842 West Brooks Drive. Cross the Cedar Run. 49-year-old female there with some non-traumatic back pain, possibly a reaction from a steroid shot she got the other day at the doctor's office. Such clear, 1111.

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Lake Road, cross of Bridlewood and Brighton Lane. Be advised that driveway is off of Bridlewood. Going for a 68-year-old male there with some blood pressure abnormalities. He's awake, alert, and oriented. He'll be right outside and waiting for you. So it's clear 11-14, 33.

sergeant per the EMT on scene. At 6535 Bates Road is the horse show, cause of Grand Prix Drive, East Railway Commons. A 29-year-old female there took an injury to the head, weak and breathing, complaining of extreme head pain. You'll go to the second gate.

in Central City and Thrift and Street. Things are calm at the moment. He's sitting on the steps, so if he was comfortable disconnecting, if you do a call, though, he'll appear.

0: Central EC3, hold visit.
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0: can it be?
1: Central for MMR 12, non-emergent response requested to the Villa Traverse Point, 2828 Concord Street, room 152, 50-year-old male, retaining fluid, PHS issues, central clear 1125.

0: 这个人。
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1: Yeah, I'll be there. Thanks, sir.

Cross Red MMR, Cross Red MMR, respond for priority 7, Munson Grayling, ERD as in David. Going to Munson Traverse, room 2521A. Cardiac monitor, 12 liters of oxygen, high flow nasal cannula, and lactated ringers at 15 hours.

Clear, welcome in. 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
0: Monza. Hotel information only. RP states that a Thomas McDonald, about a 20-year-old male, is currently at Jubilee House. Thought that law enforcement was looking for him. I know, so no active warrants. Strong only,

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Patrol information only, 210 West 10th Street. Mother called back there. The son was being a little aggressive, grabbing her bag. States she does not need law enforcement, just wanted to call to have it documented, which I did. She'll call back if she requires law enforcement. 1142.

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0: Hannah is looking for contact reference, some ongoing trespassing from Ms. Rybicki, who is across the street, but is not stepped onto the property. They're looking to talk about a previous incident.
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1: Copy that.

0: 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Be headed back in a second.
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1: In service until 2200.
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2: 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I'll be the district sergeant until 2200. Have a good night.
3: 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District 1156.
4: Calling for two car accident. It's going to be 612 in front of KEO. It's going to be just between Wheeler Lake and Rosenberg.
3: 24, 26, KSL.
5: 7238, detachment.
4: 24 and 26. We have that left. One car I talked to said didn't think so. It was in it. I don't know where on the other, but sounded like a two car head out. Blocking.
3: Copy that.

0: first 28 is David Queen David, 4164, DQD 4164. The second is 5, Paul Queen Henry 91, 5 PQH 91, made 2, 258 Terry Flatbeds. Swan, Lucy Central. Looking like no injuries here for now.
1: Sheboygan, next line of preference, please.
0: 26 with that second plate.
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0: Paper.

0: 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Is Alpha's. Here, Alpha. There.
1: Alpha John 2. We're returning from Lumpton. 24 with 5 hours.

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0: 29.
2: Can you put me on report 6557-6557, and I'll be doing follow-up.
0: Clear,

Southern Trail MMR 1 City Rescue 1 Priority 1 response 415 South Elmwood Avenue, French Manor South, as a 83-year-old female showing some stroke symptoms, potential clear to 12-08.

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1: Hello. No problem, City Rescue 1.
0: City Rescue 1.
1: We are off to a route.
2: Romeo. Cut has been pretty severely yesterday. The cut is still wide open and bleeding today. Central Glen, 12 and 9.

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1: 7531.
0: 31 in Gonder. Michigan plate. Paul Edward Boy Boy Adam 07. Peva 07 to Maroon Fort Edge. I'll meet you over at Leland File.
1: Clear.
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2: Okay.
4: Please have a couple one, can I come?

0: Can you look like that? Howdy.
1: What's the colors on your two vehicles there?
2: Both of them are gray.
1: Copy that. BMW looks like it's expired, not verified, and then your RAV4 is good.
2: Alright, clear. The first 28 I gave you, that David, Queen David, 4164, it's on a Mazda, not a BMW.
1: Alright, David, Queen Victor. Let me change it.
2: Sorry. Yep, David, Queen David, 4164.
0: And what's the nature of the cut?
1: Also good then. Thank you.
2: Clear.
0: Does that hemorrhage laceration? I got your canal.
1: Thank you.

0: Avenue Central. What's my number going to be?
1: Q250. I got it under. Creighton. But I'll switch out here momentarily.
0: Sorry, that's no worries.

0: 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Clear. And I do have a message out, just waiting for a response.
1: Can you go with that again? 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
0: Yeah, I do have a message out for that subject, just waiting on a response.

0: one male named Justin to 1991 Bunker Drive here in Kalkaska, starting mileage 63401.
1: Bunker Drive, Tulsa.
2: Could you repeat that?

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1: Sorry,
0: thank you.

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1: Copy. We're about 12 out.
0: We're right at Calva Street, right on the back deck on Mujer.
1: Copy.

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Yeah. Out on bunker 63404. 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

0: Control 945, copy, suspicious. It looks like it's gonna be plotting just east of 8211 Town Line Road there in Five Lake. Got a call from the Minneapolis Tower. It's a white drone that's operating at 3,000 feet. They're asking if law enforcement can check it out, and if making contact with that subject, ask them to cut it out.
1: What is

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1: Go ahead.
0: They're just advising and releasing at this time.
1: We appreciate it.
0: Central 24 clear with residents. Break 24 to 26.
1: For both stops.
2: Go ahead.
1: Big Glen Lake. Looks like a black and gray ski boat. Registration number MC161 Union George. Looks like 8 to 10 occupants.
2: And that sounds like 3.

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2: Last name Migley, M-I-D-G-L-E-Y. First name Drake. Last name William. Date of birth 10/12/2000. Or excuse me, 11.

0: Leonov from 45-1. 70 cars around the Leland Harbor.
1: Okay.
0: 3522 is Grandview near Meadowbrook.

0: 41. I wasn't able to copy all that. Are there any cars right around this area? It's regarding a parking issue in the corner.
1: Yes.
0: He's not tied up. Could he meet me down here across from the 4570, copy.
2: MC 9161 Union George.
3: Copy, I'm showing that expired 3/31 of this year to Mark Midgley Trust, and the file you ran is Mill Novella, Nashville.
0: Calling to lodge at the jail. Copy. Thank you. I haven't heard from since Monday. My RP talks to him almost every day. Heavy TOH use. She thinks he might be having some sort of medical issue due to that. Has a rash all over his body. And having some breathing problems as well. He doesn't live alone. Does not drive. Lost him at dispatch. Central 12, 27.
4: Central 227 for that welfare check. I'll point that way. You can just close me out this one.
0: Clear on that.

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1: You can disregard. We have this parking thing resolved. Thanks for your help.
0: Copy. North or northeast side of Supply, there's a newer house with a gate at the driveway. States there were three late teenage females near the gate, didn't see any vehicles, just felt it was suspicious as she never sees anyone at that residence. About a 10-minute time delay, 950, I'll drop in.
2: Clear.

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0: Six four, 563.

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0: 204 CLV. We'll be setting up our guard with Metro Lake Michigan, what's on the air, and ground score is low. I'll copy.
1: 47 air. Good copy and all. If nothing further, have a safe flight. Out.

for City SB, well, near 2272 roundabout, headed southbound. Gray Ford Flex, license plate Edward Lincoln, Nora 618. RP5 was intact, swerving all over the road. Clear 1238.

0: Central from 4046.
1: Check.
0: I'll be clear, Westford County Jail, en route to Cadillac Monson Hospital. Starting mileage, 84383.
1: Call through.
0: Central, 258 has both vehicles clear left.
1: Copy that.

0: 12 on Houston Central. Regarding this trespassing on board, is the RP still in the lobby?
1: I don't believe so. RPSTX. In there. From out of town. I think he was just going to hang out close there until he got a phone call.
0: Copy that.

0: Center on the mouth, one.
1: Good.
0: Clear, Hudson.
2: Oh, just could you help me out with the RP's phone number? I'm assuming that's going to be part of the manager's right here.
1: The RP's phone number is 231-392-6127. I got the impression that she was a friend or an acquaintance, not management.
2: Clear on that.
3: I'm sitting on screen. I have a missing person complaint from Cowell Cancer Center. The RP wife was there for treatment, and husband, 80-year-old male with dementia, has walked away from the facility. Looking for 80-year-old male in a yellow shirt with some writing on it, black pants, gray hair, and glasses. Does have difficulty in walking. At first, they thought maybe he left in the vehicle. However, the gray Jeep Wrangler is still parked at Cowell. Requesting to check the area, and we do have contact info for the wife if located. Am I for dispatch?
1: Next day, one west.
0: 29, can take it.
1: Here, I'll drop down.

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1: We don't have management on site again with that. We're going to be making entry. We do hear TV with no response to the door.
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2: 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And break 227, the ME is going to give you a call direct here.

0: 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We're going to get this video out first.
1: I can start looking.
2: Already done.
1: You're the best. To address 438 East Elder for Elder Wellness.

0: one with Almwood, 1-2, 3-2-1, Bugai Rogue, 1-2-3-2-1, Bugai, MMR, sorry, party one with Almwood, 57-year-old female, is conscious and breathing, she's experiencing some chest pain, so she's clearly in short of breath.
1: Call.
0: Call.
1: Do you...
2: Central
1: 2-9.
2: Yes? You stand by on that real quick. I think she's in the parking lot still. I'll let you know.
1: Clear. We will stand by.

0: We will not. Okay, 92. This is coming up as a priority. One response for an 84-year-old female. She's conscious breathing. She fell trying to get into bed. She did hit her head. It has a small bump on it.
1: I'm checking in to show you I'm still here. Copy that. We're loading up our V-track right now with your ETA to being done. Closer to 1500. Copy. We might head back to the park and come get you later. That sounds like a plan. I just got to site 9, and I've got to go quite a bit. No rush. We won't leave you out there.
2: Oh, 50 left.

0: Central, 221. You can probably clear that BLL off the board when it drove through the shoot tail. Okay. Stage test up. Let's do this. 312, Vapor Williams, 04. 3PW, 04. 37 and Hill Pass with a flag G. Quick.
1: Clear
0: on, good. Clear from MML Alpha 12. Yeah, was we dispatched with Omelette to Blue Guy?
1: So, yeah, I got Captain.
0: Please repeat.
1: I'm a viewer. I dispatched you and broadcasted on the radio.
0: Okay, no, it came through our radio. We just got a phone call from the soup, but give us the info. We appreciate it.
1: It's party 1, 57-year-old female, chest pain. 1-2-3-2-1-2-guy.
0: Okay, we're being loud.

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0: South Bayshore, Asco, Michigan Registry, David, P-Paul, J-Gun, 7463. DPJ 7463 on a black SUV.
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0: Control 955 with traffic stop. 55, good. 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

0: Hello, he's not here and left in the vehicle.
1: Clear Rodale. And 229, just to confirm, he did leave in the vehicle. Clear. Well, I've been to head towards residence as well, then.
2: If you want to check with the city, I can take that PDN 13.
1: I believe they would appreciate that. I'll drop you on it. Thank you.
2: No problem.
1: Central City has got a PDA just occurred, 13th and Union.
2: Oh,
1: disregard, we got a trooper taking it right around the corner, bro.
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1: Central City, 38.

0: Last name of SM, T Tom, E Edward, P Paul, H Henry, A Adam, and Noah. First name of Mallory, M Mary, A Adam, Ellington, Ellington, Ocean, Robert, Y L. Middle name of Jean, J John, A Adam, Y L, and Noah, E Edward. She's going to be a white female, date of birth of 3/9 of 1999. The starting mileage is going to be 40635, being 40635 in your time.
1: 12:58.

0: Paul, Central. Myself and the RP will be on a driven.
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0: 7-7-5.
1: Kind of trespass in progress, 341 Washington Street. Ms. Radicki is on scene there. She has been trespassing and she knows it. No weapons, unknown on intox. She's wearing a black puffy coat, black sweats. She's inside the church building for lunch.
2: Yeah.
1: Not being disorderly. I hope he thinks that she will be once we show up before the next available.
3: 21's clear. We'll get there when we can.

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0: Central 11 and MMR 11 available to the county unit for PI. RP's out with a bicyclist who went over the handlebars. He's complaining of shoulder and head and neck pain. He's awake, alert, and oriented. There was no vehicle involved in this accident. Lost any better dispatch.
1: From second floor, D's and David Wing, hall, very end of the hallway.
2: I got way there.
1: But actually, if you were to pop it, I'm not.
0: Thanks, sir.
3: Copy, we'll get it for you in just a minute.
4: I'll take care of the trespass.
0: Command advising she's in the church area, not the Jubilee House.

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0: You had that plot at the intersection of Secor and West Silver Lake. 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
1: Just north of Secor.
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2: Yeah, I'm clear.
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0: True Metro, engine 12.
2: Go ahead.
0: We're in the area of 2078. There's still no patient found. You can go ahead and cancel engine 11 for now. We'll continue in the area looking.
2: Clear. We'll try calling our RP back. We really weren't getting much.
0: We'll remain in the area.

0: Michigan County Unit Vila on Area 113 Clark Road, westbound into Kingsley. The truck with a trailer going about 80 miles an hour, swerving between the lines. Following a white trailer towed by a truck, probably a three-quarter ton.
1: I'll leave report larceny, Fox Motors, 13-15.

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1: Good.
2: 628 Fern Street. Ruby State, there's a bunch of tanks and construction type things that are parked in his side yard and just tore it all up. Not sure who put it there, but he would like an address to be available in that shop.
0: In Roger, I'll copy beginning.
2: Go ahead.
0: 39381.8.

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0: 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Copy starting. 843-84.
1: 14 Central, be out west, Finch. 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
1: Good.
0: Security of Munson, that subject we're looking for is driving circles around the block on Munson Street up to front and back and forth. AG. They got security out there trying to attempt to get him to stop. He's not, though.
1: Good. If you can put me on that and hold this.
2: Clear. Central 7534.
0: 7534.
2: I'll be clear for my complaint post.
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3: All set.
0: Clear, all set.
2: Not like part of the traffic at Munson, but what was the subject they're trying to track down?
0: Yeah, they have a subject who appears confused. He's driving around the block currently in a 2020 Jeep Wrangler. George 9196. They've been trying to locate him. It seems like he's very confused. If you want to swing that way, I'm sure 229 would appreciate it.
2: Okay, I'll check it out.
1: Excellent.
2: 1581. Driving northbound. Okay, I'll switch over to city for a minute.
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1937 area, the tan truck, protected a black F-150 with all white utility trailer combat vehicles that were trying to pass them. And Lassie turning into a big near the area 113 and 37. I'm not sure of that location. Central Clear 1325.

0: Make Alpha 3-1. Can you show us an out to 1891 Spruce Street in Norman for Chest Pain, please?
1: Fallen 34, I'm DNR 4 from 20.
0: Thank you.

0: Go ahead, Mark.
1: Sasha, I'll be clear the last minute. If it's possible to get a moment, if you could print off the event sheet on this, thank you.

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First of all, as a Bogart, B as in boy, O-R, B-O-G-A-R-T.

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2: 因为别的，因为。
1: OK， 好的，拜拜。
3: Sir, 19 and 8, I'll be 10, 19.
0: Thank you.

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1: Sunset Arc across the Hope and Grandview Parkway on the north side of Front Street, right near the parking lot. We have a report of an adult male who collapsed. That was a witness collapse. He's wearing something plaid and had a backpack with him. Both of our callers were just driving by, did not check on him. Yeah, fire at this time. Specifically 1333, lost it by.
2: It was that review we saw previously.
3: Okay, that was the one.
2: Okay, Grimm, he's not at Speedway.

0: Southern Tonalingua.
1: Michigan Mail as of Corey, C-O-R-E-Y, first of Samuel, S-A-M-U-E-L, Mill of Charles, 12/28 of 2002.

0: Jufrin Street. Copy, I'll have to get it for you in just a minute. I'm on the 911.
1: Central 55, 6 routine status.
2: Central 55, 6, Gen 8. He is NOMO valid with a motorcycle endorsement. Thanks. I'm going to send one down to SRP wanting to report a unit or missing items. Looks like 7535 already started this or pending. See if you can look at the call notes and see if it can just be referred back to him.

0: next available city unit on the east. Kind of suspicious. 527 Washington Street. Sounds like a rental scam. Likely civil. Next available. 1336.
1: Central 220, I'm clear. We'll get someone there in again.
0: Great.
2: Copy.
0: Thirteen thirty seven.

call for Alpha 5 from XM Alpha 5 Priority 2 in Grayling. 1217 McIntyre's Landing Road, 1217 McIntyre's Landing Road. 85-year-old female fell outside with a head injury.

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0: Do we have a phone number for this person by chance?
1: Wife tried several times and filled up the voicemail. I can try again though.
0: Okay. Do we have any reason to believe he's injured himself? He seemed to be driving fine if that was him in the Jeep.
1: Negative. Her only concern is that sometimes he's not, but he knows how to get home if needed. They're in car GPS.
0: Clear unless you have reason to believe otherwise.
1: I'll be off that. Thank you.
0: Central 7534, you can show me UCL and clear. I'll switch back to county.
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0: Kalkaska 15 from 14-5. Can you guys try to be back at the office about 2:30?
1: Copy that. We should be able to do that.
0: Copy that. We just have a couple training videos to go over. So,
1: 5 clear. 15-1 clear.

0: Hopefully a lot of people will be looking pretty suspicious on O'Brien Road as a Weber residence.
1: Roger, this is 7799 East O'Brien Road,
0: Sarah Weber. She was pulling up carpet squares at the residence, and she said the area that looked like there was, you should come and check it out.
2: Sarah City, Montanier, MMR, Tom Delta 1.
0: This is
2: Hunter,
0: go ahead.
2: MMR, Crawford, going. We're currently 10 minutes out. Staff transfer from Greenland ER directly to your ER. 60-year-old female, initials Whiskey Charlie. It's going to be for a right ACA occlusion, possible requiring thrombectomy. Currently, she's a no time for it, no change that they've called in the report. No stroke symptoms currently with a Cincinnati stroke test. She's in a sinus with a range of 82. Her last blood pressure was 206 over 34. That's 206 over 34. She's been consistently 200 over like 120 diastolic. Currently, respiration 16 on labor, 98% from air. Unless you require anything further, we'll see you in less than 10. Clear.
0: All right, you'll be headed to Columbia 2 on arrival. Message clear.
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1: Good afternoon,
0: sir. Up on P1 on until midnight, Gaylord Coast area. 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
0: Yeah, they got 15 at Munson Traverse Ambulance. We're in delivery and bringing everybody back. 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
0: 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Have a good evening.
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0: 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However, I'll be at 214 South Cherry on a interview. Thank you.
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0: 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That's 94, I'm out.

0: Good afternoon. You can show me in service starting out in Crawford until midnight. 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

0: instruments, or the, yeah, the co-pilot's instruments were flashing. So I don't know if it's creating feedback in the system or what, but you might want to look at it when we get back.
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0: Clear. Steer 22.
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2: 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I don't think there's any medical concerns, though.

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2: 1046 being on the west.
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3: 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I'll be on until 2200 as a traffic car.
1: Clear.
4: I checked the call box, and there's nobody that needs assistance, as you're aware.
1: 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Clear, so I'm doing. Good.
0: We have a call on the tip.
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0: sounds like he's got some sort of newspaper he's trying to pass along to GTSO, reference a, I believe, the recent cold case that was solved. He'll just speak with him, see exactly what he needs.
1: Clear.
0: I am also confused.

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1: Following around, please do.
0: Good afternoon, sir. You can show me in the county. Yeah. 5140 East Duck Lake Road, 5140 East Duck Lake Road, across the top. This is for a sick patient throwing up dizzy. 1401.
2: Metro 46, I can take that. Hang up, I'm on the east side of the well.
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1: 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She's curious if you might be able to give her a TX just to speak with you about the situation real quick.
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1: 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Creighton and Lund.
0: Lund.

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0: It looks like 36 and 74 checked on this vehicle at 0200 last night. It's kind of same situation, just appeared to be left there. They didn't have any additional other than it didn't look like it had any damage.
2: Clear, I'm just placing a tag on it to be towed when appropriate. It's been here, I think I saw it yesterday, early afternoon.
1: Clear on that.
3: 946 from 7531.
2: We also found out last night that the RO is incarcerated.
0: Clear on that, appreciate it.

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1: Clear.
2: Yeah, I'll send you a text to the number and address.
1: All right, okay, I appreciate it.
3: Degrees, feels like 60 with light clouds.
0: Clear, thank you.

0: They did a couple donuts back there in that. I'm following them back right now. They're going to go.
1: You want a number for that? Chris, leave the radio traffic stop.
2: Kings 8, I'm Noah at Lincoln B-Boy, NLB 41, it's a silver Jeep on our trip.
3: 1427.
1: 46, I'm clear of that. Clear for it. We're back to our area unavailable.

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0: Fayette County Unit 30 to respond to Area 5880 Timber Flats. The address the Apple Watch is plotting on for a hard fall notification, unable to reach anybody there. There was an open line that sounded like maybe vacuuming or a machinery of some sort. Central Clear 1431.
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0: Clear.
2: Central 229.
1: That was taken care of, I guess, and I'm all set. All right.
2: Charlie 41 from Metcalf. It'll be out in a second here.
1: Clear.
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1: 15-22 clear.
2: Go ahead. I can sort of point towards the park to grab the trailer if you want, or if you're... I'm at Lafreniere in South Airport right now. Sorry, Barlow in South Airport. So, 10-ish minutes.
1: Perfect. Yeah, why don't you head back to the park? Appreciate it.
2: Copy that. Full clear.
0: Come on, clear. Hi, I just took a call from a Dale Tipcoat, who's the owner of Orchard Creek, Senior Living Center, I think, and apartments, and forwarded him to your email at the office with a personal message for you. Just want to be sure that you...
3: Heads up, I'll check my voicemail.
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1: No, thank you. Okay.
2: Do you copy, suspicious?
3: Go ahead.
2: Yeah, RP, this is like campground number four. Sounds like a passerby state. So it looks like an older DNR cabin that possible somebody broke into. I think you see the fire going and some sleeping bags around. Be able to check it out back as soon as one's available.
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0: everyone, they are going to be on the side of the house. Should be able to see them from the front.
1: Okay, clear.
2: Clear, 14.8.
3: Assault just occurred, still somewhat ongoing. To me, on the side of IMSA and 37, just south of the roundabout, where the DNR field office is, my caller says that they captured somebody who stole their camera, and they are actively holding him down. There was a fight, no weapons are in time.
0: L-O-W, Christopher, P-E-T-R, middle of James, J-A-M-E-S, over is 03-17-1952.
4: I apologize. A little scratchy on the transmission.
0: James J. Yeah.
4: Clear, standby.
1: Clear on that. Sounds like 3 to 4 suspects involved, so. Have everybody continue at this point.

0: Central Lunch. Any updates on the location now, story there?
1: Yeah, it sounds like he's just walking northbound, one of the suspects. Still trying to gather a description, but right in front of the DNR field office there, he should be walking northbound.
0: Claire, does that link on the assault or the supposed larceny?
1: Yeah, we're still trying to figure all that out. Sounds like there's 3 to 4 subjects involved in all this going on.
0: Clear. Clear, yeah.
2: Row from Echo 160 for Priority 17, stand transfer.
1: And Central 920, sounds like the suspect involved, I believe, in the larceny is a 20-year-old Hispanic male wearing a black top, brown khakis, white crocs. He should be the subject that's northbound.
0: No, 246 male, let's hear Geronimo.
1: Clear.
2: Copy, Central, please.

0: Trent's video of Saxonvale on the west side, 704 Bay Hill Drive, apartment 6. RP was just assaulted by her boyfriend, like I believe, 36-year-old male. Currently in the parking lot, has a big brown beard, wearing a camo hoodie and black pants. No weapons, no EMS. I'm still gathering further. Stand by for dispatch.
1: 222, can I point you that way? I'll find you back.
0: Over. Central 221, I'm trying to clear this and head that way.

0: Hey, good.
1: Claire, do you want to merge us?
0: Yeah.
1: Claire.
0: To the second floor.
1: 31.
2: Hanging out of Big Hill in South Oak City.
1: Clear.
0: That's 946. You guys can just put by in my car. That's somebody to check on the subdivision with me here. And I'll black Silverado on my side of 37. 594. And anybody incoming can slow down. Clear. Everybody around the 37 advance can slow down.
1: 75-34, clear.
3: MMR, Alpha 5.
0: Let's get info on the white box truck that's up ahead of me here that's backing into the field office. Might be with us too.
1: Special page in Blair EMS running non-emergency on scene 2122. Can park right behind the law enforcement vehicle there. The male in laceration. That's clear. 1456.
4: Can I have a phone number, please?
1: I'm sorry, I broke you again.
4: Can I get my phone number, please?
1: That number is 26-6742.
4: Seventy-five 31 on
1: City. 614. For an apartment that a friend owns, unknown though.
0: Clear.

0: Hey, wire and route.
1: Hold the fading, turn around. That's Dallas 150, Michigan 9, North Lincoln, Robert 57.
2: UTL on the suspect so far?
3: Clear. I'm going to call from this subject right near the 600 apartment, saying that that is the person.
2: One more, we're out with Mr. Mahal.
3: Clear. Catch out.
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4: 963 for 950. 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
6: Across the road to a tan house with gray trim next to Rose Street Dental, I believe is what RP said, and she doesn't have any further names, didn't see any weapons on the ARP, and he was described as a white male with a black eye. There was his match. For male.

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1: Feedback out at 3533 Mark Clark. 946. Assuming you found the subject in the house, what's his current age?
2: I apologize. I've had a million things going on. Can I send them all one more time?
1: I have to check the camera.

0: 546 can confirm. Hey, call.
1: Clearly.
0: Do you have his information of Hayden from, I think, Radcliffe?

0: Control, P-22.
1: Good.
0: That's pretty suspicious. That was over the Mutual. I believe that was the subject you were looking for over at 70 Front Street.
1: Clearly, I had contact with him while I was out there. He was just yelling and screaming, but I will head that way after this one.

0: 27 Central. Can you show me clear? I'll be in route.
1: Copy that. Can you know the phone? Someone's the one that's good.

0: Southbound.
1: Okay, Mr. Mahalik, detained. We're heading over to the address so I can talk to the other half.
0: You're detained, 1504.
1: I guess we'll go.

0: N-word, really. Street, there is a man who is being fenced in, dumped. I believe his welfare should be checked and moved along. Exit 1506.
1: 21 is clear, we'll get there when we can.

4YB, Lassa Taylor, T-A-Y-L-O-R, Joshua Common, Mark with a K, 314 of 83.

0: we're en route and out at Cadillac, 0.1.
1: Zeros and destination 0.1.
0: Naval.
1: Yeah,

0: 946 with Lions Gentlemen.
1: You're looking for into that number.
0: Uh-huh.
1: It'll be 11595.
0: Hey, firm, just sorted through it.

0: He has 2 5625. He has an MDOC. He also has a criminal background for others here. Original charge, narcotics, out of, it looks like, Lansing. Then he also has a civil bench warrant for failure to appear for a bond pickup court appearance for Lansing as well. And then he also has a criminal bench for failure to appear, original charge, child support, and that is from the AG child support office out of Charlotte.
1: Clear. 621, the Lansing PD ones are 25 and 50. The EG office one is statewide. Do you want us to confirm on that?

0: Central 270. Excuse me. I'll be all set to your left. You can take me off the board. Thank you.
1: Clear. Have a good day.
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1: 229.
0: I'll be giving this male a courtesy ride to an address picker. The address and starting mileage.
1: Code.
0: 143 East 8th Street, 143 East 8th Street. Starting mileage is 13372.4, 13372.4.
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1: 970, I'm back in.
0: Clear, 71. One right now, he's under arrest for license violation if you confirm what it wants.

The only statewide one was that you weren't. Well, send a message or advice. There. Stream hit a red ship. They are blocking no injuries. Next available.

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1: Central 10, I'm still on this hit and run.
0: No injuries, uninsured vehicles are going to be drivable, they're both still on the roadway.
1: Clear. Good.
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1: I have 1521.

0: Central, Ferry 334, clear this stop.
1: Ferry 334, is ready clear. 15 turn.
2: I'm about to clear her. You can hold on that period.
0: Clear. I'm on set.
1: Clear.
0: Report number.
3: Clear, I can do that. I can take it. It doesn't matter. Clear on you.
0: Yeah, it's no problem. I'll do the report. Just forward me that information. And I'll meet up with you later.

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0: Absolutely.

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1: Texas plate for you.
0: Right, throw it in the nose.
1: 11946.
0: Good.
1: Well, that is the residence that this camera was stolen from that my suspect was just present at, so make sure you document thoroughly.
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2: 946 for 958.
1: Go ahead.
2: Suspect before, hasn't he?
1: He has. Also, there are people that are currently renting that as an Airbnb that is unknown, I guess, if they are currently on the property or not, but just FYI.

0: 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Jeez, I got smoke showing from Trump's Corners.
1: You're seeing smoke from Trump's Corners.
0: Central 35, 34,

0: 34.
1: We got flames coming out of the roof, primarily going to be on the east side.
0: Clear, flames coming out of the roof, primarily on the east side.
2: There's an orderly that has a nearby that's in custody now.
0: Clear, straight up.
3: Get on, Lane.

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1: Okay.
0: Bumper tanker 10.
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0: Engine 5, once you get on Cullen Street, pull into the driveway, you need to drop 5 inch.
1: Good, nice engine 2. Clear, brake flare, Chief.
0: Good.
1: I haven't heard from Pumper Tanker 5, what's your preference?
2: Pumper Tanker 5, zero.
1: Clear.
0: Defensive fire, Chief, this will be a defensive fire.
1: Copy, defensive fire.
3: Alright, though.
2: Okay, forward's primary on that, I guess. Feel free to ask him for that. There's an SD card probably with some additional stuff on it.
0: Five tank tanker, 582, you're going to have to back down country.
2: Copy that, I'll back down country trail.
0: Engine 5, once you get to the driveway, drop your line, lay in. Engine 5, set up at the end of the drive, and then feed Engine 5.
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0: 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I got about 50% involvement. Utilities have been secured on the Cherry Lane.
1: Them right now.

发出来，最好，最好。That phone call didn't go great. 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

0: 分手，不处理就就放心。Greatest of the night, do whatever next. Clear 31. 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
0: Good.
2: Hold it.From mine, MEI is waiting on transport to call back here. They'll call us back if she needs to leave or something.
0: I've got the Jubilee House for an almost stolen bike and suspicious over here, the Mutual Station on Front Street. Possibly, if he was handling.
2: Send me whatever I'm closest to.
0: I'll send you down to the Jubilee. They're looking for Joseph there.
2: Okay.
3: But I did drop TX on one in the call for the fire call.
4: Okay, thank you.
0: Forty-six on that.

0: and the 46 on Landis Road. I'll get it to you shortly. Nine 46 on Crown Ramon County.
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2: Engine 5, bumper tanker 5, let me know when you're ready for water.
0: Control 7508.
3: 7508.
0: What was the name of our suspect?
3: Hayden Scott Hall, born 86 of 2005.
0: Clear, thank you.
4: Clear, Monson, minute training.
5: In his pockets was a lighter. I'll be holding on to that.
3: 34-6.

0: 双手推创生。
1: 推创
0: 生。We got any calls from Monson Medical Center about a possible code pink or ambulance alert over there?
1: That was a drill, and their drill is currently over.
0: Clear. Sounds like there's some confusion on the back end. All of us.
1: Not surprised. Equipping D David XXA 65 from the black GMC Yukon.
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0: 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Hey, John. C. Charles. A. Adam. 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

0: 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Can you give me a TX when you have a second? Yep.
1: 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Great personnel on pack. 10 and 5.
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0: Engine 2, you were echo ego again?
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0: Clear.

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1: Tanker 5.
0: Yeah, just say that and have them fill you up.
1: Clear.

0: 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Also a large vehicle on Champagne Road.
1: 4522 is 615 in between Maple City and Cedar. 4517 Lake Well. Team, how you take that?
0: East Camp Haven Road. Brayton Collins called in and advised that her fiance's vehicle, which has been sitting on the property for a while now, however, had its windows broken out recently, unknown when, and they don't know if anything was taken of the vehicle, but there were valuables in there. They are currently in Traverse City and on their way to the property. There is an ant on scene.
1: Command from Conquer Tanker 4. Set up my hydrants down here by the boat storage building for reef pumper tanker.
2: The best one, the 10 tankers are on this.
1: Clear.
2: Central Smith.
3: Go ahead.
2: Is that the letter GBK? Would you let him know we're using the hydrants for
1: clear?
3: Has that got a bit muffled, but where DPW know we're using hydrants?
2: Okay, if you let him know we'll be using hydrants for
3: clear.

0: debate. But I'm back in garage.
1: Copy. All clear.
0: 1522, clear.
1: Good. Do you want any hand swabs or anything like that for forensic stuff? We have our investigator coming and then fire dog, so they're both on the way. Clear for his person now. Specifically, do you want him to not have access to water here for a little bit or anything?

0: Mario.
1: Okay, Kicker 5, we're getting hooked up right now.
0: Okay. So someone has that real hitch.
1: So I can be good to drop that if we can. Delete that sheet.
0: If one of the tankers out there has the real hitch, when you can, that probably be good to drop that.
1: Okay.
2: Time for power check.
0: Good mark. Yes,
1: you can.
2: Clear. Do we continue power?
0: Maybe a double of the amount of time.
2: Clear. Fire every 20.
1: S1 is Hayden Hall, correct?
3: A firm. Got his file the call if you need it.
1: I got it. Just one.

0: anymore. Because water supply is established at the hydrant closest to you use the circle drive for the boat storage, we can just do loops.
1: Perfect, thank you.
2: Country Command.
1: I got three more takers. Probably Paradise, Finland, and maybe I won on Metro.
0: Command Pumper Taker 5.
1: Cut.
0: Gonna lose my pressure for a second while he moves tanker.
1: Okay, and the engine's full right now.
0: Then, you might as well show me 1042, sir. Have a good night. Clear you go. Pumper, tanker 5, pumper. Pumper, tanker 5. It's like out of the way. You want me to back in and get set up to give you water? Yes, please, sir.
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1: Metro Captain.
0: Yeah, if you can advise command, we'll have Sinker 1, 1, Sinker 9 going to stand up.
1: What else?
2: What? Was that the light at 131.66 or Fagan Williams?
1: I believe that one at seven.
3: Very good. Do you have all the tags?
4: I do. One firefighter just walked up. Sure. Looks like I can put down.

0: Paradise Lieutenant.
1: For that tank response, can you do a paradise all call? I'm headset way, but I'm going to be pretty delayed.
0: Clear, and we are getting one from inland as well.

0: 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Good person on out to the station. I'm looking for assistance. 1550.
1: Five Cone Tree Trail, nearest call will be Nimrod Road in Blair Township. For a residential fire, they're asking for your tanker. We'll be on fire ground one. Benzie Square, third tone, 1558.
0: I'm sorry, I couldn't copy.
1: I have you front end damage.
0: Here we get repaired, go. Stand by, let's bury it on 6.

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0: 听说吗？范范，范范，听吗？啥？
1: Central Culture Communication Agent.

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0: 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Are you 3 response to 1420 Carroll Road, French Manor, Terra, assisted living? Have a 83-year-old female with hip pain, sitting in room C10, and she's not completely alert. Since clear, 1602.
1: 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En route.
0: And is there any personnel? Or two.
2: That's open. I put down at 7 out to the station, but I've got a delayed response.
0: Clear. Do we need a tone additional? Which purpose?
2: I'll leave that to command.
0: Clear. Going through command.
1: If I'm not mistaken, I got Metro 1 and 1 on the way,
3: right? Alright.
1: FR1. 12 copies.
3: Same.
1: She did say you were her favorite. It was clear to me. Aim for that plate. L7129, EPY7129.
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2: 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Out there. 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Hello there.

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3: South for 946.
0: 946.
3: Just an update here, this subject is going to need to get transported up to Month End for clamps. So we will be up there for a little while here shortly, and then back here for anybody that needs to have further interaction with them.
0: I think I need to let Month End know for
3: not necessarily that, I guess, but you can let them know that we're coming up and see where they prefer we go.
0: Grab it. Says that her husband Robert is punching and kicking her in the groin area. Unknown if they're separated at this time. No weapons were mentioned. No intox. Both have a mental disability. There should be just the two of them in the house. That'd be 227. Can I reroute you and get you back?
3: Dave?
2: 59.
0: 229.
3: Ambulance entrance is going to be in chains.
0: Clear. Is that for 229?
2: Yeah.
0: Are you clear of that Bay Street PDA?

0: give me a heads up. I'm hurrying as fast as I can, but I'm going to be a couple minutes here.
1: I'm on scene. Clear, 3-minute bar.

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2: Sure.

phone for Tanker 5, phone for Tanker. I'm almost in down here in a second and going to refill. Clear. Command, you clear on that?

0: for five.
1: Go ahead, Cuz.
0: Do you need me to take care of that dragon complaint at 131 in School Road? Seven seven two was able to follow that vehicle. I appreciate it though. Seeing the file in my call of Hayden Hall 1005, that is not the right one. It is 2007 for his DOB.
2: Central, Paradise Pump for Tanker 2.
1: Paradise Pump for Tanker 2.
2: You're out, 2-1.
1: You're out, 1613.
0: Name of the
2: clear. Central 7531.
3: 7531.
2: I'll be heading Monsanto to SS 46.
3: Clear. 7532, same traffic.
0: HUL versus Hayden. The middle, I think, is a two part. Trupa, it's Tom Edward Robert Frank Adam. Second part is Adam Paul Edward Edward. That's 1018 and 07. He's a black belt.
2: Very nice number, Jake.

0: Lincoln.
1: Yeah, I apologize about that. Wrong file. That other Hayden Hall file was in that Radcliffe address that 71 gave me, so I thought that was the correct one. Apologize.
0: Seems really coincidental, I guess, with the Radcliffe address, but not sure. Similar age.
2: Metro Engine 1.
3: Can I see that, Sarah? I'm going to head over to that fire along with it.
2: Clear. Metro Tanker 1.

API at US 31 South. We're on the drive on the north of the Shum's Corner side in front of the J Lube. PI, two in, sure, one passed out. We're having a flood of calls before Green Light Engine 4, Blair EMS, Bilbo County Unit, Standby for Dispatch.

0: I wasn't out to the fire. I'll be in out to the PI.
1: Okay.
0: Check that. I'll be in out to the station for an ambulance.

0: And apologies, we're swamped here. 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
1: From Echo 5, do you have an extra position for a driver?

0: Are we able to hit that second story? 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
1: Right, we're out of water right now.
2: Have a heavy call. How long at the moment?
0: How's your 227, 229 status?
1: We're good.

0: 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Or is that the next closest?
1: Oh, next closest.
0: Clear.

0: 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We have one patient that was passed out at one point. 31 for PI, Central Clear 1620.
1: We'll stand down that second ring.
0: Central MMR Alpha 1.
1: MMR 1, Blair's got a rig. Sounds like you can stand down.
0: Copy that, standing down.
2: We're on the other side. Oh, lights on that side. Go again. Boy.
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0: 229 on leave. 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I'm ready for your file.
1: Adam, Nora, Tom, King, Ida, Edward, William, Ida, Charles, Libra, Bishop Robert, R-O-B-E-R-T, Middle of Donald, D-A-R-V, State of Rivers, 02-16-1973.
0: I apologize for not getting that to you. And still, I found Sandra as well.
1: Good.

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2: Bomber Tanker 5 from Kumia.
3: Bomber Tanker 5.
2: What other tankers do you have waiting on?
3: I'm on 10. I believe I have Metro 4, and I think Inland's on the way if they're not here.
2: Central from Command, responding tankers can go non-emergent. Continue, but non-emergent.
1: Tankers, non-emergent.
4: Grand Traverse Central, bend the inland tanker.
1: Bend the inland tanker.
4: Arrival, flight command, bend the inland tanker. What do you need?
2: Just park in line for water, whatever it is out there.
4: Yeah. Central 7544.
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1: We're all set, Cash, right now.
0: You're over.
2: Any Leland on law enforcement, this is the visitor center.
1: Ford pickup, one for a white sedan, both with the front end damage.
0: Sir.
1: Go ahead.
0: You can stand down, cell phone. Copy that, I'll just turn around. I'm going to go sit central.
2: Would you like the reporting party's name and number?
0: Just hold it for now. I'll call you if I need it.
2: Okay, we're closing soon. Just to let you know.
0: Copy, I should be all set.
2: Have a good evening. Thank you.
0: You as well.
3: I'm down to you right now.
4: I know you're probably heading to the arson. Is there any way you could head towards 4080 Gandy Drive to back 961? There's a pretty lengthy history with a suicide attempted subject for domestics being aggressive towards law enforcement and others.
0: No.
4: And Suicide also has a local 1010 for assault.
1: Central 961.
0: 61.
1: I've dealt with it before. You can keep everybody available. We'll handle this one.
4: 3 years, 10 something, I don't know. Have you just hit?

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1: Call for Tango 5.
0: Do you want me to start heading back there?
1: Yes, sir.
0: Clear. Sergeant 946, Mount of Munson.
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0: 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She was northbound on Gaddy, the private drive towards Barnes. 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
1: Thanks,
0: shut down the line to us for a minute. Switch straight to the pump intake. I'll let you know when I'm ready to go again.
1: Clear. Coming up on Green Hill.

0: 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It's currently Zimmerman through the S-curves. No slump.
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2: Alright, good.
1: Hold your traffic. Safety guards.
2: What's on the fire? Engine pass.
1: Alright, Alpha. Good on fire.
3: Yeah, fire.

0: 563, safe here, nobody on Bravo.
1: Copy. Charlie, you're good.
2: Charlie and Delta are good.
1: All right, Delta's good.

0: Central for Prince.
1: Command Glenn.
0: Sorry, you can mark, we have good power after partial collapse.
1: All frequent margins?
0: Negative, for defensive.
1: Okay.
2: And the time that the house fire.
1: What? How is 1636?
2: On Garfield, I have a dark blue Volvo wagon. 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
1: 29, I'm clear on that.
2: Clear.
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4: Charge the lights on our hose, and give us a heads up before you shut it off again. 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
3: Clear. I was told to shut it down.
2: Let's go. Contact from you whenever you have a chance. He said, got something about going to the crisis center with you.
1: Okay.
2: Clear on us.
1: Okay, we're trying to clear. First 1637.

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1: Affirm.
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0: You've been calling Munson, please stand by for an RN.
1: We'll be following the ambulance to Munson. 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Central 7544. 7544. Can you show me out at the VA clinic in Chelmsford?

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0: is Ben 1643. How's that blitz fire working?
1: Give me 1 second. We moved around to Alpha just to hit the roof.
2: Command, go wall, go wall.
0: 1955. 55. 10-8.
1: Room for itself then because we cannot. Class. Open up a little bit, we're hitting up on the Alpha side here.
0: Okay.
3: Yeah, safety to 4 Chief at command. I observed from the other side. Definitely a secondary roof in that. It'll be a little bit of a challenge to get underneath.

0: This is Michael. Go ahead.
1: One-year-old female, neck and back, soreness. And I don't know speed exactly. I'm guessing around 40 to 50 miles an hour. Did not lose consciousness. Blood pressure was 150 over 80. Heart rate of about 110. I do have her in her C collar, and I'll try for. Let me know when you're ready for second patient.
0: Go ahead with the second one.
1: 45-year-old female driver. Both lacerations were right pinky. Blood pressure 126 over 90. Heart rate of 80. And SPS. And I only need to be about 10 minutes. You're playing the trailer.
0: It's a 45-year-old female. You can head straight to triage on arrival. I will look.
1: Together.
2: Yes, everyone, I let them know. 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
1: Central Alpha 30. You can show us clear available.
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0: No worries. 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
1: 45-7.
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0: This is Baxter Creek Trail. 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
1: Yeah, it originally

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emergency intact driver leaving the Bay West Animal Clinic in a white Jeep. I believe she's going to be going to 4789 Ridgewater Road.

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1: Good afternoon. 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

0: reporting a missing walkaway dementia patient, 420 Terry Township. Leanne Sprunk, born in 52, walked away from the building there. Heading to level 725.
1: Line
2: 43. 43. Number is 26-6749. Central 7531. I'm showing myself in 32 out of Munson.
0: Clear, stop TL6.

0: Street. 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
0: 229 was assisting earlier with a gentleman that needed a ride to the crisis center. He is at 143 East 8th Street. His contact composing the call.
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0: Will do. 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
0: And my water's
1: clear, thank you.
0: Central 971. 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
1: clear, 71.

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2: 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He's going to make his way home.

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1: Clear brake, East Bay Alpha 1, do you guys have a second braking station? Central, East Bay Alpha 2, responding into Garfield Township, 1420 Terrell Road, French Manor Assisted Living. Can I have a 70-year-old female not breathing, working on CPR, 1716.
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2: And I'll show you clear that 8th Street call that they had stacked it for.

0: Strange 23.
1: Hey, sir.
0: Oh, yeah, sir. Sure, go on.
1: Diesel.

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1: Yeah, go ahead.
0: I just want to confirm that Baxter Creek Trail and that East County Lion Road are the parties going back and forth. Were you handling both of those? Do I need to get that dispatched out to somebody?
1: Forget my original callers. I mentioned that MSP wasn't going to get involved with civil dispute that the county's already handled. And just must call Mr. Stoker if you like me for a call to him.
0: Any firm, he was looking to speak with MSP as well, so I appreciate that. Central 920.
2: What?
0: I don't know if you want to swing down to Grant Township, plot 7600 Wilson Road, got a 911 only call from that address.
2: Yeah, I'll take care of it.

0: 不喜欢把这个发一次换一次。
1: I'm taking five. Can you grab that piercing nozzle?
0: Yeah, I'll bring it out here, too.
1: Okay, man.

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0: I checked with Alpers. They're going to see what they can do and call us back.
1: Okay.

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0: Just checking to see if we can stop monitoring, if you can switch over to primary if you need anything, and Alpers was contacted.
1: Over if I need something, but we're going to keep the channel. We're still defensive.
0: Okay, we'll monitor if necessary, just checking.
1: No, I can probably switch over.
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0: going is heading that direction. Clear. Okay. Clear that, Tony. Central 946, back out of the jail. Clear, back in the jail. Two from Bumper Tanker 5. Tanker.
1: Turn that line off. 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
0: Clear. 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You're a sight for sore eyes.
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Central, any DNR 401 units on the air?

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2: Ready for water?
3: Car.
2: Yeah, I mean, like, it's not like 150.
0: So, my 36.
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0: side. 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
1: 1022, just south of M109. A, 4, 3, 0.

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2: It does.

0: 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Got it.
1: Central, 229.
2: 229. Check. 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
1: Clear. How are we going?
2: Flight 150 out of four. Confirm, 150 on the blue.
1: Yeah, on the blue.

0: Tanker 5, engine 5. Tanker 5. You dropped your pressure on my line, 25 PSI.
1: 25, correct.
0: Correct, down 25, fault.
2: Yeah, Edward, X-ray, V-Victor, 5879, EXV, 5879.
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1: Yeah, they're here.
0: Just want to make sure. 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Thank you.
1: Tanker 5, Tanker 9, I'm on a walk.
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4: 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We're on tank water now, so thank you if I charge the line again.
2: Okay, I'll put it on the line over. Want a traffic detail out there, or are you going
5: 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Parks Academy for a concert.
2: Clear on that. Edward, Ellington, SAM. First, Lily, L-I-L-L-Y. Middle, Patricia, P-A-T-R-I-C-I-A. Did birth 8-25-05. Second, same last, Mendels. First, Kimberly, K-I-M. B-E-R-L-Y, middle K, K-A-Y, did birth 4-9 of 71, 4-9 of 71.
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1: 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You want the blue line back on?
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0: Ginger 5.
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0: Yeah, I'm running off my tank again, and I've only got about a third of a tank.

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0: Clear. 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
1: Copy that. 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
1: Clear 36. Yeah, if you guys can hang out at Station 11, Engine 11 is going to want to pop off a bunch of equipment.
0: Clear copy. Is Engine 12 still there?
1: As far as I know, yes.
0: Yeah, we'll hang out there until Engine 11 clears back at Station 11.
1: You guys have a good night tonight.
0: Sure, I hope you too, too. We're going to stop and get fuel on truck one, that chums, as we leave.
1: All right.

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0: Edward. 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T. Tom. Common. Middle to Maine. T. Tom. All right. Nora, Edward. Number 2, 2, 2081. Second, last, it's going to be Iota, Sam, M. Mary, Iota, R. Robert, L. Lincoln, E. Edward, first, Jessica, J. E. S. S. I. C. A. Middle, Ryan, R. Y. A. N. Edward, 62087.
1: Stand by. Central 943. Here, Munson.
0: Quick.
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1: 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We're looking for a dark blue Toyota Highlander. She said she's parked on the side of the road, but she'll have her hazard lights on, so if you ran off.
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1: 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And VSM, H. Henry, YLOA, Adam, Enora. Middle Marie, common. Edward 12, 5.

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1: You can send me that sergeant referral. I'll call guard. I don't really see a reason for a swap there.
2: T-21.
1: I'm 10-7. Have a good night.
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Petrosky, P-E-T-R-O-S-K-Y, first of William, common, middle Keith, K-E-I-T-H, date of birth 6-3 of 63.

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1: Seven,
0: guys, everyone, go ahead. One Queen John Paul 44 Honda 113 red Ford Focus.
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0: 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This is going to be for 963-7541.
1: Forty-one to Arrow. I'll check inside.

0: looking for a white Chevy pickup. 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
1: False. Shane wrote to call from out.
2: Thank you. I think our MDT is messed up.
1: No worries. I got you marked in well.
2: Thank you.

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0: 1686 South Carfield Avenue, Cresta West, South Airport Road, South Forest Lane Drive. 59-year-old female there with chest pain. It's also in her leg, head, and left arm. Very well. Thanks, Alfred.
1: Evan Charles? Yep, that sounds good. Right now. And your vibe is full. Okay. I think the 5 is going to shut down the supply line to you, and we're going to pick up the 5 though. Copy that.
2: Memorial 11. Central Metro Squad 1.
1: Oh.

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0: Just for advising for 6-1, NEI is going to give him a call back. Presently.
1: Where does NEI have a CX that I attempted to call the NEI and he did not answer?
0: Yeah, he's on the phone with Mr. Death. He'll be giving 6-1 call. He has his number.
1: Great, thank you.

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1: Central Metro, 12 copies of traffic, East Coast clear available.
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1: Hello.
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0: McCann, Alpha Tower.
1: We got silence, bro, just going on.

0: spots right now. Should be cleared off in like 15 or 20.
1: Sounds good. Oh.
0: Okay.
1: We'll do that then.
2: Grand Traverse Central, night camp. You just don't let them know.
3: Hold on, Gary. Charlie 44 from Metcalf.

0: 34, I've got that on you now. If you're under the Wendy's at Cherry Lance Center, 1686 South Garfield Avenue. They've got a 59-year-old female having chest, leg, and head and left arm pain. They're requesting you for ALS.
1: Copy that.
0: Grand Traverse Bravo U11 from the town. Casey, don't copy direct. You'll have Charlie 45 out for you.
2: Copy.
0: Hello?
2: Clear and available. Wendy's and trailing.
0: 19 something. Go ahead.
1: Will you give me a TX when you get a moment?
0: Okay.
1: 86 clear.
0: Okay.

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0: Can you show me at a new address just up the road from my current location for a suspect interview? One one eight zero.

0: Happiness. 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Okay.
1: Clear, Turtle Creek.
2: Thank you, everyone.
1: Central 9 point.
2: Go ahead.
1: I almost forgot, but did you have EMS coming out here to get
2: They had that been requested. I can get them on the way.
1: Yeah, I think we're supposed to.

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0: Go ahead. 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

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I'm going to be clear. 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

Cincy County to Benzie MSN Station 4. Request an ambulance going to 408 9th Street. 408 9th Street in Frankfort. Have a priority 3 for a 20-year-old female. Has a laceration on her wrist. It's bleeding. Census clear. 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
1: 920, clear. Central 7 8 2 3 2, you can turn clear. Can you repeat your traffic? It was very low volume.
0: Central, also 32 is enough.
1: All 32 enough.
0: Central, 4 medical now.
1: All 4 medical now.

0: 信用他才会报警成功，好不好？
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0: RP advised to the 1037 South Victor, it's right in front of his house. He states that it's parked in the middle of the road. It is a silver Ford SUV. It's coming back with an Illinois plate. Valid. White 17 Ford utility to a Casey Carpenter.
1: Okay.

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0: 3950, Sumac Drive, Eagle. There's an elevator emergency button for us. We could hear people in the elevator, but they would not talk to us, did not send a distress.

0: Kokaski EMS, Little State of County Unit, Party 1 Dispatch to Beacon and Bridge, 7501 US 131, across the 186 Lakeshore Drive. Look for a smaller U-Haul box truck with a Vermont on the side. Driver appears to be intoxicated, so I'm like, he's nodding out. Party 1, 1945.
1: Hello.
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0: 6, 3, and welcome.
1: 6.
2: 20, I'll head down to. How long is it called for, please? Michigan, Edward Yellow Lincoln, 7510, EYL 7510. You just drop it in a call, please.
0: Central 3905, clear left. The car I'm looking for.
3: Zero.
1: And six.
0: Got it.

0: Lipstick on Infuel, 37 Bartlett, South Funk for a gray truck, possibly a Chevy, swerving all over the road, driving on the shoulder, I think for...
1: You in the village?
0: Negative.
1: 10-4, when you get back in town, can you hit me up?
0: April.
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2: 3048. Fire with the 14751 Panhandle Avenue, 14751 Panhandle. 77-year-old female fallen, no injury. Central clear, 1948.
0: 1948.
1: MedCom, Grand Traverse, Alpha 12.
0: Alpha 12 is clear with a code 12.
1: 12, copy. Oh, I'm clear with PRS.
3: PRS.
0: We spoke with a worker there. He said the elevators are all good and working. There's no sign of distress. You show me clear.
1: Clear available. Negative transport.
3: Thank you for that.

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0: Were they coming to the Beacon Bridge, or are they supposed to be here?
1: Yeah, I was calling them by a passerby. The U-Haul is parked there at the Beacon Bridge.
0: So far on phone.

0: go for 20. So you probably just passed.
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0: The van?
1: With a tan SUV.
0: Clear.
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2: 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They didn't find anything. They're clearing.
0: I'll be all over around here in a little bit.
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0: He witnessed the driver of a black Ford Explorer 2012, license plate Frank Boy Adam 4150. They called. The driver called into the backseat, grabbed two long drinks, and then they went southbound on 37 and turned into Menards 1955.
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2: 3131 in Larson, Lane Car, Fort Taurus, Michigan, Clay, Edward Victor, Sam, 3915.
3: See, he's currently out of the county. He's going to call back later.

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1: Again.
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0: Thank you for coming.

0: 56. He opened me a parking complaint at the corner of Richter and 22. Break for a plate.
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0: We want 45-6. Can you break for another plate and an additional number?
1: I have the additional plate. I'm still waiting for SOS to come back on the first one.
0: Queen Nora King 34. One Queen Nora King 34.

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0: Can you put that into Spillman so I can get the VIN number and owner and everything off of there?
1: I just now got the first one back from Jeep Cherokee. As soon as I get the second one, I will put it in there.
0: Gabby, thank you.
2: Central,
0: 3
2: Central,
0: 4028,
2: your status?
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2: Sir.
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